If you don't like something, change it. If you don't like your job, quit. If you don't have enough time, stop watching TV.

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See, 'cause that's where the party's at, and you'll find out if you do.

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House music. 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

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I didn't know anything yet. 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He turns and smiles at me, waves his hand across the entire crowd and says, everyone here is on. Everyone here is on.

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We are the tribe. We are warriors. We come in peace. We are children of the planet Earth. The sound of a million voices. The prophets of the night. We are storytellers, dreamers, lovers. We are the tribe.